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1: Fire safety. 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Nearly 4 out of 10 fire deaths are caused by careless use of smoking materials. Never smoke in bed or in an armchair when you're feeling drowsy. And remember, keep matches and lighters away from children. Fire safety.
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and Cascada. Just like a pearl, going out to Marie in Glasgow. And say hi to Tracy and the Gorbals in Glasgow. And hi to Tini and Liz in Haddington tonight, girls. Hope you're enjoying the tune so far tonight on the Big Fat Party Anthems. Coming up next, Palette Perfecto. There's a bullet in the gun.

0: Tommy's Party Anthems. 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
1: Party Anthems. Let yourself go, go. And don't stop until we've reached the end of the journey. Now, it's your choice. Do you want it? 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Too late now. Here we go.
2: Warning. This sound system can cause serious hearing damage. 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
1: 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From Scottish lochs, that's Moe.
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0: 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Head back, breathe and relax.
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choice. 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

Getting us going with the old school love decade, Surreal. Good night to Rose and Dougie and Cowling, Penny and Charlie and Keithley. We've got Pauline and Ronnie in Bristol tonight, Randall and Maggie in Campbelltown, Susie and Nikki in Inverkip tonight, Edward and Jean in Fernhill, Robert and Jenny in Lanark, Anne-Marie and Michelle in Irvine, and Jenna and Debbie in Dunoon. Still to come tonight, QFX, the Rhythmic State Corona, and Attention on the Big Fat Party Anthems. You want to mention, all you got to do, drop me an email. 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

The Red Mix Day and Power People going out to Tommy and Andrew and Wigmore, Lee and David in Middlesbrough, Richard and Gail and Hoyt tonight, Grace and Walter in the Reading, Mary and Anthony in Newcastle, Samantha and Peter in Rosyth, Gillian and Leslie in Tree Herbert, Mike and James in Northumberland, Andy and Anna in Kirkcart in Glasgow, Matthew and Elaine in Peterborough, and Henry and John in Luton. That's the mention tonight on the Big Fat Party Anthems. 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We need more members on the Facebook. Join us on the Facebook, Big Tommy's Big Fat Party Anthems. On the Facebook, we need you now. Still to come tonight, Corona, Attention and Baby D.

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1: 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Coming up next, Too Drunk to Funk in the guest mix. Stay tuned to whatever radio station you are listening to. Here's the last one then, Baby D, Let Me Be Your Fantasy. Catch y'all again next time on the Big Fat Party Anthems. Bye everybody, bye.
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0: listen to the big fat party anthems, you know. That's all the big tunes that they played me years ago, you know. I've got a few in a 78 somewhere, you know. That's a load of nonsense, that, you know. But I like the big fat party anthems, is what I'm trying to say. 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No one plays them like he does, you know.
1: Here's Alex, pedalling off to work. And here's Nikki, driving off for a morning coffee. You know the drill, Nikki. 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Whoever you meet, travel like you know them. Think. 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
3: 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This is our KLFM, by the way. Pure dead brilliant. So on.

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2: 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This is a Kyle FM, by the way. You're dead brilliant. So I'll...

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Be smart, be wiser, miss a breathalyzer when drinking the amber brew. Pick up the phone.

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1: 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Welcome along to this week's Retro Chart Show. Another trip back in time to the UK singles chart of yesteryear and all the songs from this day in history in the month of June. This week, I'll take you back to 1967 and 1985. Big songs from Billy Ocean, The Supremes, Jimmy Nail and The Beach Boys, amongst many others. And we'll kick off back in 1967 at 36 on the chart. It's Manfred Mann.
2: 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Sweet.

a song written by Tommy Rowe, and this a cover version the following year from Manfred Mann, Sweet Pea, climbing 1 to 36 and kicking off our countdown from this day back in 1967 on the Retro Chart Show. And we continue with a song at 33, it's the Walker Brothers.

hit Father Onette 3 years earlier, written by Phil Spector, of course, Walker Brothers, and Walking in the Rain. Let's have you clue to the number one from this day back in June 1967. This light colour is lighter than usual. This light colour is lighter than usual. That's your clue to the song title, and I think a fairly easy clue as well to what is a really epic song. Let's enter the top 20 at 19 with P.P. Arnold.

so far, all the songs we've played have all been cover versions. This song's had many covers over the years, written by Cat Stevens, in fact, P.P. Arnold. And the first cut is The Deepest, climbing 3 to 19 on the Retro Chart Show from June of 1967. Plenty of big songs to come as well. Down 6 this week at 18 is Frank and Nancy Sinatra.

The song held the record at the time as the only instance of a father and daughter number one single in the American charts. This week down 6 to 18 for Frank and Nancy Sinatra, Something Stupid, a song that was actually nominated for a Grammy Award, but lost out to Up, Up and Away by The Fifth Dimension. That takes us to 17. We find the highest new entry in the chart this week. It's The Hollies.

0: Graham Nash of the band wrote this song with Marianne Faithfull in mind as the singer, but she said no and the band took it on. It was a massive hit. New entry at 17 this week, Carrie Anne on the Retro Chart Show. 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

iconic single for the Bee Gees, as it was their first single release of their international career and their first hit song in both the UK and the American charts. No mover at 15 this week for the New York mining disaster 1941. At 14, it's Dave D. Dozy, Beaky, Mick and Titch.

It's okay. It's Dave D. Dozy, Beaky, Mick and Titch on the Retro Chart Show at this week's 14. The song climbing 10 on its way to a future peak of number 4. Now, 1967 was one of the very few years where Great Britain actually won the Eurovision Song Contest. That was earlier in the year, and the song had already been number 1. Down 2 this week to 13 is Sandy Shaw.

0: string.
1: Yes, the winning song of the 1967 Eurovision Song Contest for Great Britain, Bare Feet and All. Sandy Shaw and Puppet on a String, down 2-13 this week. The song had been number one. That takes us into the top 10 from this week back in June of 1967. We kick off the countdown with The Who.
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1: 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From Scottish Locks, that's Moe.
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0: Dave Mack with you on the Retro Chart Show. Arthur Conley at this week's 9 from June 1967 and Sweet Soul Music. Coming soon, we'll have that clue once again to your number one, and slipping two this week is the Jimi Hendrix Experience.
1: Number 8.

0: Jimi Hendrix Experience down 2 this week to number 8 and The Wind Cries Mary. Meanwhile, down 4 is The Mamas and the Papas.
1: Number 7.

0: The song reached the heights of number 2 in the UK singles chart this week, heading back down 4 places to 7. Mamas and the Papas, and Dedicated to the One I Love. Almost time for the top 5, and climbing 2 this week, it's the Supremes.
1: Number 6.

0: the theme song of the movie called The Happening, starring Anthony Quinn and Faye Dunaway. The Supremes there at this week's six and climbing two places. Let's have that clue once again to the number one from this day back in 1967. This light colour is lighter than usual. That's your clue to the song title, and I think a fairly easy clue as well. Have a think about that as we play a non-mover from the Beach Boys.
1: Number five.

0: Phil Spector's song covered by the Beach Boys this time, Then I Kissed Her on the Retro Chart Show. And up next is Engelbert Humperdinck.
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2: 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And here's Nikki, driving off for a morning coffee. 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Allow at least 1.5 metres when overtaking cyclists, or more if driving over 30 miles per hour. 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

0: Bangle there at Humperdinck there. There goes My Everything on the Retro Chart Show. This week's four and climbing three. At three, down one, is the Kinks.
1: Number three.

0: and Waterloo Sunset on the Retro Chart Show, down one on this week's chart. And also down one from last week's top spot, it's the Tremolos.
1: Number two.

0: last week's number one, down to two, the Tremolos, Silence is Golden. Next, we're off to 1985, but first of all, let's have the full top 20 countdown and the number one single for week ending 10th of June, 1967.
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0: At 20, down three, Tom Jones, Funny, Familiar, Forgotten Feelings. Climbing three to 19, P.P. Arnold, The First Cut is the Deepest. And slipping six to 18, Frank and Nancy Sinatra, Something Stupid. Not mover at 17 this week, The Hollies, Carrie Ann. And climbing two to 16, Vince Hill, Rosies of Picardy. At 15, non-mover, Bee Gees, New York Minor Disaster, 1941. And this week's highest climber at 14, climbing 10, Dave D, Dozy, Beaky, Mick and Titch, OK. At 13, down 2, Sandy Shaw, Puppet on a String. Slipping 2 to 12, The Dubliners, 7 Drunken Nights. And climbing 5 to 11, the new vaudeville band, Finchley Central. Top 10 and down 1, The Who, Pictures of Lily. Climbing 4 to 9, Arthur Conley, Sweet Soul Music. And down 2 to 8, The Jimi Hendrix Experience, The Wind Cries Mary. At 7, down 4, The Mamas and the Papas, Dedicated to the One I Love. Climbing 2 to 6, The Supremes, The Happening. Top 5, non-mover, The Beach Boys, Then I Kissed Her. Climbing 3 to 4, Engelbert Humperdinck, There Goes My Everything. And down 1 to 3, The Kinks, Waterloo Sunset. At 2, last week's number 1, The Tremolos, Silence is Golden. That means a brand new number 1 this week, and climbing 3 to the top spot, This Light Colour is Lighter Than Usual. It's Procol Harum and A Whiter Shade of Pale.
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0: salmon, then there's Moe. Flavour comes first with Moe. From Scottish Lochs, that's Moe.
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1: I like to Moe, Moe. We like to Moe, Moe. It must be Moe.
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3: 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Lots of great songs coming your way, all from this very week in June of our featured year. 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

Sister Sledge and Frankie, a song that was conceived after one of the band members had a dream about Frank Sinatra. True story. And the song, of course, went to number one later in the year. Brand new entry this week at 29 for Frankie. Coming soon, we'll have you clue to the number one as we always do. First of all, to 22 and one of our high climbers on this week's chart. It's Cool and the Gang.

on its way to a future peak of number 4 on the chart, where it stayed for 3 weeks. And not just that, it also became one of the biggest ballads of 1985. It's Cherish, and climbing 15 to this week's 22. Also climbing 15 to 21 this week is Propaganda.

0: This was the song's peak position on the UK singles charts at 21, Propaganda and Jewel on the Retro Chart Show. We'll have that clue to the number one after we kick off the top 10 countdown with Scritti Politti next.
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1: 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Another trip back in time to the UK singles chart of yesteryear and all the songs from this day in history in the month of June. This week, I'll take you back to 1967 and 1985. Big songs from Billy Ocean, The Supremes, Jimmy Nail and The Beach Boys, amongst many others. And we'll kick off back in 1967 at 36 on the chart. It's Manfred Mann.
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3: Sweet.

a song written by Tommy Rowe, and this a cover version the following year from Manfred Mann, Sweet Pea, climbing 1 to 36 and kicking off our countdown from this day back in 1967 on the Retro Chart Show. And we continue with a song 33, it's the Walker Brothers.

0: hit Father Onette 3 years earlier, written by Phil Spector, of course, Walker Brothers, and Walking in the Rain. Let's have you clue to the number one from this day back in June 1967. This light colour is lighter than usual. This light colour is lighter than usual. That's your clue to the song title, and I think a fairly easy clue as well to what is a really epic song. Let's enter the top 20 at 19 with P.P. Arnold.
1: Ah!

So far, all the songs we've played have all been cover versions. This song's had many covers over the years, written by Cat Stevens, in fact, P.P. Arnold. And the first cut is The Deepest, climbing 3 to 19 on the Retro Chart Show from June of 1967. Plenty of big songs to come as well. Down 6 this week at 18 is Frank and Nancy Sinatra.

the song held the record at the time as the only instance of a father and daughter number one single in the American charts. This week down 6 to 18 for Frank and Nancy Sinatra, Something Stupid, a song that was actually nominated for a Grammy Award but lost out to Up, Up and Away by The Fifth Dimension. That takes us to 17. We find the highest new entry in the chart this week. It's the

0: Graham Nash of the band wrote this song with Marianne Faithfull in mind as the singer, but she said no and the band took it on. It was a massive hit. New entry at 17 this week, Carrie Anne on the Retro Chart Show. At 15, it's the Bee Gees and they play next.
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iconic single for the Bee Gees, as it was their first single release of their international career and their first hit song in both the UK and the American charts. Now moving at 15 this week for the New York mining disaster 1941. At 14, it's Dave D. Dozy, Beaky, Mick and Titch.

It's okay. It's Dave D. Dozy, Beaky, Mick and Titch on the Retro Chart Show. This week's 14, the song climbing 10 on its way to a future peak of number 4. Now, 1967 was one of the very few years where Great Britain actually won the Eurovision Song Contest. That was earlier in the year, and the song had already been number 1. Down 2 this week to 13, it's Sandy Shaw.

0: String. Yes, the winning song of the 1967 Eurovision Song Contest for Great Britain, Bare Feet and All. Sandy Shaw and Puppet on a String, down 2-13 this week. The song had been number one. That takes us into the top 10 from this week back in June of 1967. We kick off the countdown with The Who.
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0: was a top 5 hit for The Who this week, down 1 to 10. And Pictures of Lily on the Retro Chart Show. At 9 and climbing 4 is Arthur Conley, and he plays next.
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0: Dave Mack with you on the Retro Chart Show. Arthur Conley at this week's 9 from June 1967 and Sweet Soul Music. Coming soon, we'll have that clue once again to your number 1, and slipping 2 this week is the Jimi Hendrix Experience.
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0: Jimi Hendrix Experience down 2 this week to number 8, and The Wind Cries Mary. Meanwhile, down 4 is The Mamas and the Papas.
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0: The song reached the heights of number 2 in the UK singles chart this week, heading back down 4 places to 7, Mamas and the Papas, and Dedicated to the One I Love. Almost time for the top 5, and climbing 2 this week, it's the Supremes.
1: Number 6.

0: theme song of the movie called The Happening, starring Anthony Quinn and Faye Dunaway. The Supremes there at this week's 6 and climbing 2 places. Let's have that clue once again to the number 1 from this day back in 1967. This light colour is lighter than usual. That's your clue to the song title, and I think a fairly easy clue as well. Have a think about that as we play a non-mover from the Beach Boys.
1: Number 5.

0: 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And up next is Engelbert Humperdinck.
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0: Django Bert Humperdinck there. There goes My Everything on the Retro Chart Show. This week's four and climbing three. At three, down one, is the Kinks.
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0: 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And also down one from last week's top spot, it's the Tremolos.
1: Number two.

0: Last week's number one, down to two, the Tremolos, Silence is Golden. Next, we're off to 1985, but first of all, let's have the full top 20 countdown and the number one single for week ending 10th of June, 1967.
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0: At 20, down three, Tom Jones, Funny, Familiar, Forgotten Feelings. Climbing three to 19, P.P. Arnold, The First Cut is the Deepest. And slipping six to 18, Frank and Nancy Sinatra, Something Stupid. Not moving at 17 this week, The Hollies, Carrie Anne. And climbing two to 16, Vince Hill, Rosies of Picardy. At 15, non-mover, Bee Gees, New York Minor Disaster, 1941. And this week's highest climber at 14, climbing 10, Dave D, Dozy, Beaky, Mick and Titch, OK. At 13, down 2, Sandy Shaw, Puppet on a String. Slipping 2 to 12, The Dubliners, 7 Drunken Nights. And climbing 5 to 11, the new vaudeville band, Finchley Central. Top 10 and down 1, The Who, Pictures of Lily. Climbing 4 to 9, Arthur Conley, Sweet Soul Music. And down 2 to 8, The Jimi Hendrix Experience, The Wind Cries Mary. At 7, down 4, The Mamas and the Papas, Dedicated to the One I Love. Climbing 2 to 6, The Supremes, The Happening. Top 5, non-mover, The Beach Boys, Then I Kissed Her. Climbing 3 to 4, Engelbert Humperdinck, There Goes My Everything. And down 1 to 3, The Kinks, Waterloo Sunset. At 2, last week's number 1, The Tremolos, Silence is Golden. That means a brand new number 1 this week, and climbing 3 to the top spot. This light colour is lighter than usual. It's Procol Harum and a whiter shade of pale.
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0: Here's Alex, pedalling off to work. And here's Nikki, driving off for a morning coffee. You know the drill, Nikki. Allow at least 1.5 meters when overtaking cyclists, or more if driving over 30 miles per hour. And for horse riders, like Joe and Daisy here, slow down to under 10 miles per hour and allow at least 2 meters. Whoever you meet, travel like you know them. 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The Highway Code rules may vary in Northern Ireland.
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2: 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Lots of great songs coming your way, all from this very week in June of our featured year. And we kick off the countdown with a brand new entry from Sister Sledge.
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Sister Sledge and Frankie, a song that was conceived after one of the band members had a dream about Frank Sinatra. True story. And the song, of course, went to number one later in the year. Brand new entry this week at 29 for Frankie. Coming soon, we'll have you a clue to the number one, as we always do. First of all, to 22 and one of our high climbers on this week's chart. It's Cool and the Gang.

its way to a future peak of number 4 on the chart, where it stayed for 3 weeks. And not just that, it also became one of the biggest ballads of 1985. It's Cherish, and climbing 15 to this week's 22. Also climbing 15 to 21 this week is Propaganda.

0: This was the song's peak position on the UK singles chart at 21, Propaganda and Jewel on the Retro Chart Show. We'll have that clue to the number one after we kick off the top 10 countdown with Skritti Politti next.
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0: Gritty Politti and The Word Girl kicks off the top 10 from this day in June 1985 on the Retro Chart Show. And the clue to the number one single, the average age of the combat soldier in the Vietnam War. That's a very easy clue, I think, to the song title in question. The average age of the combat soldier in the Vietnam War. What do you reckon that could be? Have a think as I play the song of this week's nine, and climbing nine places is Billy Ocean.
1: Number nine. I used

0: There were a few big ballads around in the charts on this day back in 1985. Another one at 9 this week, climbing 9, Billy Ocean and Suddenly, and from his breakthrough album produced by Keith Diamond. Climbing 1 this week, a good summery tune is Katrina and the Waves.
1: Number 8.

0: It's hard to believe, but this song was actually conceived as a ballad. I can't imagine that somehow. Katrina and the Waves and Walking on Sunshine, climbing 1 to 8 on the retro chart from this day back in 1985. And at 7, another ballad, this time from Jimmy Nail. He's on the way next.
1: There's Sam and then there's Moe. From Scottish Locks, that's Moe.
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0: recorded and released on the back of the fame that Jimmy Nail received from the first series of Weezer's Impact, which had shortly ended at this point in 1985. Love Don't Live Here Anymore, down 4 to this week's 7 on the Retro Chart Show. Almost time for the top 5 and a recap of the number 1 clue. First of all to 6, and a song climbing 6 places, is Animotion.
1: Number 6.

0: a one-hit wonder group in the UK singles chart, and Emotion and Obsession. The song climbing six this week to number six and on its way to its future peak of number five, which it achieved the week afterwards. That takes us into the top five and a recap of the clue for the number one single this week, the average age of a combat soldier in the Vietnam War. That's your clue to the song title, the average age of a combat soldier in the Vietnam War. Easy clue, I think, to a big song and a number one from this day back in June 1985. Have a think about that as we enter the top five this week with Gary Moore and Phil Lynott.
1: Number five.

0: Two former Thin Lizzy band members getting back together once again for this one. Gary Moore and Phil Lynott, Out in the Fields, a song all about the troubles in Northern Ireland, of course, which were prevalent and rife back in 1985, and climbing three to this week's number five. At four is the highest new entry on the chart this week, and a song that was born out of one of the worst ever footballing disasters, the Bradford City Fire at Valley Parade. It's The Crowd.
1: Number four.

0: charity single for the Bradford City Fire, which took place in May of 1985 and formed by a whole host of celebrities, including Jerry Marsden, who wrote the song, of course, Bruce Forsyth, Kiki D, Tony Christie, Rick Wakeman, and a whole lot of others there as well. Brand new entry at 4 and the highest new entry on this week's chart. They were called The Crowd, and of course, You'll Never Walk Alone. At 3 is Marillion, and they play next.
1: Taxi!

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0: from their fantastic album called Misplaced Childhood. Marillion there and Kaylee climbing 1 to 3 on this week's Retro Chart Show. Just two more songs to go, and the non-mover is Duran Duran.
1: Number 2.

0: Duran Duran there, A View to a Kill, title track of the big Bond movie from this year, which starred Roger Moore. And so we come to the end of this week's programme. Thanks a lot for your company as always. I'm back next week with more nostalgia and more great songs from the UK singles chart. But for now, let's have the number one single and the top 20 countdown for week ending 8th of June 1985.
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0: That's 20, down 9, Steve Arrington, Feels So Real. Climbing 11 to 19, 5 Star, All Fall Down. And climbing 3 to 18, Depeche Mode, Shake the Disease. At 17, down 11, Phyllis Nelson, Move Closer. Highest climber at 16 this week, Mai Tai, History. Down 8 to 15, Bronski Beat and Mark Almond, The I Feel Love Medley. Climbing 6 to 14, Stephen Tintin Duffy, Icing on the Cake. Down 3 to 13, Ryan Ferry, Slave to Love. And climbing 1 to 12, Go West, Call Me. At 11, down 6, The Barge, Rhythm of the Night. Top 10 and climbing 5, Scritti Politti, The Word Girl. Climbing 10 to 9, Billy Ocean, Suddenly. And climbing 1 to 8, Katrina and the Waves, Walking on Sunshine. At 7, down 4, Jimmy Neal, Love Don't Live Here Anymore. At 6, climbing 6, An Emotion, Obsession. Top 5 and climbing 3, Gary Moore and Phil Lynott, Out in the Fields. This week's highest new entry at 4, The Crowd, You'll Never Walk Alone. At 3, climbing 1, Marillion, Kaylee. And at 2, non-mover, Duran Duran, A View to a Kill. That means a non-mover at number 1 this week, the average age of the combat soldier in the Vietnam War. It's Paul Hardcastle at 19.
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2: In 1965, Vietnam seemed like just another foreign war. But it wasn't. 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

0: salmon, then there's Moe. Flavour comes first with Moe. From Scottish Lochs, that's Moe.
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1: 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It must be Moe.
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1: 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Mark Good here, delighted to have you with me. Whether you are a regular listener to the programme or you've stumbled upon it for the first time, you are very welcome indeed, and a packed programme it is on the way, beginning in Queensbury with the sound of Black Dyke.

The sound of Black Dyke Band, opening today's programme with the march Knight Templar, music by George Allen, and a march which is a real favourite with so many bands at the Whit Friday marches, including many of the favourites like Black Dyke, Brickhouse and Rastrick, and the Fairy Bands. Having seen some of the video clips from last weekend's Whit Friday marches, it looked to have been a great day for everyone involved across the villages of Saddleworth and Tameside in Yorkshire and Lancashire. Let's continue in very traditional fashion with the Grimethorpe Coiry Band, this a terrific arrangement by Gough Richards of the hymn tune

Crimond, the Lord's my shepherd, the golden sound of Grimthorpe Coiry Band perfectly suited to that rousing hymn tune. Time now to feature a soloist as Richard Marshall takes centre stage with the Black Dyke Band in music by Edward Sutton. Here is The Paragon.

0: Surely one of the finest cornet players of his generation, maybe ever, Richard Marshall, the cornet soloist with the Black Dyke Band, in Edward Sutton's music, The Paragon.
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0: It's on then with the music on today's Brass Band Show, and something altogether more reflective from the emerging composer Ben Hollings. Sit back and relax. In the spirit, within.

The Spirit Within, music by Ben Hollings, played by the Grimthorpe Colliery Band with Robert Childs conducting. The novels of Jules Verne have been a rich source of inspiration for composers down the years. In this music, the Scottish composer Peter Graham has taken elements of Verne's Around the World in 80 Days as the outline for a series of adventures recorded in an imaginary diary. We are taken everywhere in this musical journey, from London with the London bells in the background to Paris, we're taken to Russia, Vienna at night, Spain, we then go on a final circumnavigation by sea, and it all brings us back to London. Here is The Journal of Phileas Fogg.

0: The Journal of Phileas Fogg. Music inspired by Jules Verne's Around the World in 80 Days. It was composed by Peter Graham. We heard the sound of Black Dyke Band conducted by Nicholas Childs.
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Summon the Heroes. Music by John Williams, composed for the Summer Olympic Games of 1996. We heard the sound of Corey Band under the direction of Philip Harper. Another band out and about on the Whit Friday Marches circuit and enjoying lots of success last weekend was Foden's. Here's a studio recording of the band in action. Leslie Poole is the featured soloist here on the tenor horn, playing the Piper O'Dundee.

How about that? Musical fireworks from Leslie Poole. She was the tenor horn soloist with the Fodens Band in Kenneth Downey's fantastic music, The Piper o' Dundee. From that fast and furious and very virtuosic solo playing to a beautiful slow melody now. Les Nish is someone who's no stranger to Scotland. He's been many times performing as a guest soloist, leading education workshops, and of course tutoring with the National Youth Brass Bands of Scotland. This is a recording Les made with Wingates some years ago in music by Paul Lovett Cooper, Song for the Skies.

Song for the Skies, the music of Paul Lovett Cooper, played so beautifully by Les Nish. He was the duo soloist with the Wingates Band. In February 2011, a devastating earthquake hit Christchurch in New Zealand. The area received severe damage, 185 lives were lost, and many more were severely injured. This music was composed in the wake of that awful disaster. It was commissioned by Professor David King for National Australia Brass. We're going to jump in part of the way through this wonderful music. Listen out for the hymn tune Abide With Me appearing as it progresses. This is Todd Smith's Vita Destructa.

0: Vita Destructa. Powerful stuff from Todd Smith. And yes, hopefully you could hear the hymn tune Abide With Me weaving its way in and out of that music. It was played by the Brighouse and Rastrick Band, conducted by David King. And with that, we've arrived at the end of today's programme. I'm Mark Good, and you've been listening to the Brass Band Show on Argyle FM. Remember, you can join me Sunday mornings at 9 and Monday evenings at 7. For now, all that's left for me to say is thank you very much for listening. Remember to listen in next week. And bye for now.
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Hello and a warm welcome to Bill Black's Classic Country. Good to have you listening, and I hope you'll stay, keep me company, and enjoy some great classic country music. We began there with a brand new one from Brad Paisley, This Town Ain't Small Enough, and followed up with a lady called Kimmy Bitter. Real retro Patsy Cline there, wasn't it? A nice version of that song, Love Me or Leave Me Alone. Coming up are songs from the 80s. We'll be hearing from Crystal Gayle, Merle Haggard, Kathy Mattea, and we'll begin in 1988 in this number one from Vern Gosden.

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1: You stayed with me through thick and thin. You watched me lose, you watched me win.

0: Yeah, songs are from the 80s. Crystal Gayle, Our Love Is on the Fault Line, number one for Crystal in 1983. Metal Hanger, the year after that, topped the charts with Natural High. Kathy Mattea, Comes From the Heart, was number one for her in 1989. And the year before that, Bern Gosden was number one with Set 'Em Up, Joe. Well, Willie Nelson has a brand new album out. It's amazing, you can't keep up with him at all. It's apparently, for the people who keep track of all these things, they say it's his 79th solo album and his 156th album of all the different ones put together. Willie, as we all know, isn't in as great a voice as he used to be back in the 60s and 70s and 80s. But I see some of the reviewers, they described it as reflective and relaxing, which probably very much sums it up. The album's called Dream Chaser, and this is the title song.
1: Hi, this is Willie Nelson, and you're in Bill Black Country.

0: Yeah, maybe not the greatest album Willie's ever done, but hey, still sounding good for 93 there, and that's the title song, Dream Chaser, and more from that album a bit later here on Bill Black's Classic Country. Next up are songs from the 60s. We'll hear from Jan Howard, Buck Owens. Buck Owens and Rose Maddox joining forces, and we'll begin in 1962, and this number one from George Jones.
1: Hi friends, this is George Jones. You listen to my good buddy Bill Black. Just stay tuned.

in 1964. And before that, he was teaming up with Rose Maddox, did some duets, including that one, Loose Talk, number four for them in 1961. And we started out with George Jones and one of his great classics, She Thinks I Still Care, topping the charts for him in 1962.

their latest one, Hard Luck Kid. Next up are songs from the 90s. We'll hear from Pam Tillis, David Ball, Reba McEntire, and we'll begin in 1998, and this song that topped the charts that year, for George Strait.

Our songs are from the 90s, Pam Tillis number 3 in 1995, In Between Dances. David Ball's Got a Thinking Problem took him to number 2 in 1994. Reba McEntire number 3 in 1990 with Rumour Has It. And we began with George Strait topping the country charts in 1998, I Just Wanna Dance With You. We'll head back to that new Willie Nelson album, Dream Chaser, and from it, a song which was written by Willie and somebody else whose name you just might recognise, Bob Dylan.

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lady called Grace Maherver with Make It Uneasy, and we began with a group called Cigarettes and Sunset, and this was a bit of a what they called possum rock, a song entitled Appalachian Raised. A song's next from the 40s and the 50s. We'll hear from Lefty Frizzell, Al Dexter and his Troopers, Jimmy Wakely and Margaret Whiting, and we'll begin in 1953 and this number one from Hank Williams.

0: Our songs are from the 40s and 50s. Lefty Frizzell there from 1959. They took Long Black Veil to number 6. Al Dexter and his Troopers, Wine, Women and Song, 5 weeks in number 1 for them back in 1946. Jimmy Wakely and Margaret Whiting, number 6 in 1950 with A Bushel and a Peck. And we began with Hank Williams, number 1 in 1953, Take These Chains From My Heart.
1: Hi, this is Willie Nelson, and you're in Bill Black Country.

Yeah, Willie Nelson, another one from his Dream Chaser album, and Wonder What I'm Gonna Do. A song from the Naughties next, we'll hear from Faith Hill, Travis Tritt, Gloriana, and we'll begin in 2003, and this number one from Brooks and Dunn.

That's our songs here from the 90s. Faith Hill, number 5 in 2006 with The Lucky One. Travis Tritt, he took Best of Intentions to number 1 in the year of 2000. Gloriana, top 28 for them in 2009, Wild at Heart. And began with Brooks and Dunn, topping the charts in 2003 with The Red Dirt Road.

0: The Old Crow Medicine Show there with some help from Molly Tuttle and their latest release, Last American Waltz. Next up are songs from the 70s. We're beginning from Dolly Parton, Ronnie Millsap, Loretta Lynn and Conway Twitty. And we'll begin with Conway and his number one from 1970, Hello Darling.
1: Hello Darling, nice to see you.

0: But Loretta, look at yourself. 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
1: Huh. 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
0: Yeah. Ruth Buzzy.
1: Thank you.
0: Besides that, all of our kids took after your part of the family anyway.
1: Oh, they did, huh? Well, what about the ones that's bald?
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I've got LFM 106.5 to 107.7. Colin Middleton here for another hour of more laid-back music, once again chosen at random from the Argyle FM jukebox. Starting off with this one.

Yes, yeah, Cyndi Lauper from January 1994 and only got to number 32 with Who Let In The Rain. She first hit the charts 1984 with Girls Just Want To Have Fun, which got to number 2, and her follow-up to that later in 84 was Time After Time, which only got to number 3. And starting the show off, something more up-to-date, Teddy Swims and Mr. Know-It-All.

James Taylor, Fire and Rain from 1970, and didn't make the top 40 in the UK, only got to number 42, got to number 3 in the Billboard Hot 100 in America, and only one hit single in the 70s for James Taylor. You've Got a Friend got to number 4 in 1971. And first of those two, we had Ian David McGehee, or John Martin, with his song Sweet Little Mystery, which sounds awfully like a Wet, Wet, Wet song, and his came first.

0: the Alan Parsons Project, and Don't Answer Me from 1984 only got to number 50. I keep saying only got to number 58 in the UK singles chart, but got to number 15 in the Billboard Hot 100. And if you don't know about Alan Parsons, he was the assistant engineer on the Beatles albums Abbey Road and Let It Be, and engineered Pink Floyd's The Dark Side of the Moon. And the first of those two, we had Zucchero and Paul Young from March 1991, and Senza Una Donna, which got to number 4 in the UK charts.
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Maroon 5 from, wow, 2007, from their second studio album, It Won't Be Soon Before Long. Yes, that was the title. And their third single off the album, Won't Go Home Without You, which, guess what? Yeah, it didn't make the UK charts. It only got to number 44 in the UK charts and got to number 48 in the Billboard Hot 100. And the first of those two, we had some David Cassidy. His last hit from February 1985, The Last Kiss, got to number 6 in the charts. He first hit the charts on his own in 1972 with Could It Be Forever, the B-side Cherish, which got to number 2 in the charts. And David Cassidy sadly passed away at the age of 67 in 2017.

0: Fleetwood Mac from 2003. Their CD was Say You Will, and the track was called Steal Your Heart Away, which wasn't a single. I think it should have been a single, but who am I? The singles of that album were Say You Will and Peacekeeper. And the first of those two, we had Phil Campbell, all the way from Glasgow, on a great wee tune called Maps.
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Texas from their CD Jump On Board 2017, and a track off that called Won't Let You Down. And the first of those two, who do we have? We had James Arthur duetting with Kelly Clarkson from his CD Bittersweet Love, and a track called From the Jump.

0: There's salmon, then there's Moe. 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From Scottish lochs, that's Moe.
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1: 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We like to Moe Moe. 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
3: 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Colin Middleton here, another hour, this time more upbeat. And once again, just randomly chosen from the Argyle FM jukebox.

Wow, that's a couple of crackers to start off the show. The Cure and Why Can't I Be You, 1987, got to number 21. And their biggest hit in the 80s was Love Cats, which got to number 7 in 1983. No, I lie. Lullaby got to number 5 in 1989. That was their biggest. First hit the charts with A Forest in 1980, which got to number 31. And the one that kicked the show off, Thin Lizzy, Waiting for an Alibi, March 1979. A number 9 hit for them back in March 79. They first hit the charts 1973 with Whiskey in the Jar, which only got to number 6, and was followed up by The Boys Are Back in Town, which got to number 8.

Fawner and Double Vision from their second studio album, which was called Double Vision, 1978, got to number two in the Billboard Hot 100 behind MacArthur Park by Donna Summer, but wasn't a hit in the UK. And the one before that, the band were called Young the Giant, all the way from Irvine in California, formed in 2004, and that track is from their LP American Bollywood and was released in 2022, and that track was called The Walk Home.

0: Yeah, The Lumbrettas from March 1980 and Poison Ivy, which got to number 7. They only had 2 hits, that one plus the follow-up, which was called Dance, which got to number 12 in May 1980. And the first of those 2, Tears for Fears, Pale Shelter, April 83, got to number 5. They first hit the charts, Mad World, 1982, which only got to number 3. Their biggest hit, yeah, Everybody Wants to Rule the World, which got to number 2 in March 1985.
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Yeah, Michael Patrick Kelly from his CD Traces, and that track was called The One and was released in late 2025. I didn't know much about him. He was born in Dublin and was a member of the pop and folk band The Kelly Family, one of the most commercially successful acts in Europe with over 20 million records sold since the mid-90s. So there you go. Great wee pop tune. And the first of those two, who did we have? Sniff in the Tears, Driver's Seat. A number 42 hit, yeah, 42 hit in the UK in 1979 and got to number 15 in the US Billboard charts.

0: Yeah, the great NXS, New Sensation, January 1988, their first hit, only got to number 25 in the charts, their biggest hit in the 80s, 90s. Come on. Never Tear Us Apart? No, I only got to number 24. The follow-up to Never Tear Us Apart, Need You Tonight, got to number 2 in November 88 and was their biggest hit. And the first of those ones, well, we had Andreas Johnson, bet you didn't remember his name, and a track called Glorious, which got to the glorious position of number 4 in February 2000.
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Yeah, Def Leppard, Hysteria, November 87, only number 26 in the charts. They first entered the charts in the UK, August 87, with Animal, which got to number 6. They had two number 2s in the 80s and 90s. Let's Get Rocked, March 92, and When Love and Hate Collide, October 1995, also got to number 2. And before that one, who did we have before that one? Dan Reed Network, 1990, Rainbow Child, got to number 39, just made the top 40.

Yeah, the great Tom Robinson from 1987, Feels So Good, only got to number 93. Brackets Hurt So Bad. Okay, one more, squeeze it in. Billy Idol, Hot in the City, January 1988, a number 13 hit.

early 60s to the late 90s. Started off with Fortunes today. You've Got Your Troubles from the early 60s. And Lena Marlin, hit for her back in 1999. The song holds Sitting Down Here. Very good day for me, Mike Marwick. Welcome to On the Weekend, 2 hours of a whole mix of music, as I always say. Hope you are going to keep me company all the way through the program. We have got some good stuff. Celebrating a beautiful day. These are you two.

nice ending in that one. I was going through some songs by Shaggy during the week and thought, I have to play that one. I haven't played that before on the programme, The Strength of a Woman. Before that, we had U2 and the song called Beautiful Day. Welcome to the programme. It's called On the Weekend. My name is Mike Barwick. It's 2 hours of literally whole mix music going from the 60s all the way up to the present day and all sorts of things, Scottish music, all sorts of things in here today. Some good ones too, I can tell you. Let's have some Fleetwood Mac.

drivers, one that could qualify for the shortest single for the day. 2 minutes and 17 seconds of Fruit Bats and an excellent version of the song called As I Rise. Fleetwood Mac before that, a bit longer than that. 3 minutes 11 seconds of Fleetwood Mac and Don't Stop. Welcome to the programme. We're getting some good suggestions. If you'd like to send in suggestions, you can do it via the Facebook page if you want to, which is On The Weekend with Mike Marwick, or you can also email Mike On The Weekend, all one word, mikeontheweekend@gmail.com. And as I say, we have got one or two rather good suggestions. Right now, here's one that's new to me from the Rolling Stones. It's called In The Stars.

Heart, along with B.B. King, Riding with the King. B.B. King, a man who I had the pleasure of seeing a couple of times in concert in Edinburgh, playing his famous guitar, Lucille. Absolutely brilliant. Hope you're having a good Sunday. We've got some great music to keep you company for the next hour and a half or so. How about this one? This is Nathaniel Rateliff.

0: an album called This Is Glen Campbell, and a song originally done by Travis called Sing. Thanks to Davey for suggesting that one. Excellent song to play on the programme. Before that, we had Nathaniel Ratliff and the Night Sweats and the song called Heartless. Now then, John Prine, a great artist on his own, but equally good, along with Kurt Vile.
1: One, two, one, two, three.

Well, Jaws goes down really well every time I play it. Dates back to, I suppose, the late 70s, doesn't it? Sutherland Brothers and Quiver together and Lying in the Arms of Mary. And before that, a combination of voices. John Prine along with Kurt Vile, what a great combination, and the song called How Lucky. Absolutely brilliant. On the weekend, talking about absolutely brilliant, how about this one? This is Bob Dylan.

to mix up the music on this program. Ella Fitzgerald from way back in the 50s, 60s. Great song called It's Only a Paper Moon. And before that, equally great voice, Bob Dylan, and an amazing song called Mr. Tambourine Man. Takes me way back to hearing it in folk clubs back in the 60s. Now then, Van Morrison. We haven't heard anything from Van the Man today. How about this one?

get the toes tapping it. That's pretty good. Great version of a Beatles song. Peter Tosh, of course, and Here Comes the Sun. And Van Morrison before that on a track, which we haven't actually played on this programme before. It's a good track, isn't it? It's called Once in a Blue Moon. Now then, people we do play in this programme quite a lot include Steve Earle.

LA's. There's a certain disc jockey called them the Las, I think, when he first read that, but it's definitely the LA's. There She Goes. Before that, Steve Earle, of course, from the Transcendental Blues album, and the song called Wherever I Go. I was going to play Catch Me When I Fall, but it's the same song, isn't it? On the Weekend with me, Mike Mark, into the second hour we go. This is Paul Brady and the Lakes of Pontchartrain.

two great versions of that. I play them both usually. That's Toots Hibbert's version of I Got Dreams to Remember. You can also get it by Otis Redding. I'll play that one next week if I remember. And before, who do we have before that? I'm losing track of the program already. We had Paul Brady and the Blakes of Pontchartrain. I knew I was going to get it wrong when I said it the first time. Pontchartrain, that's how you pronounce it. On the weekend, getting some really interesting requests coming in. I'll be playing them very shortly. Right now, though, I'm going to play a CD from Pantillus, track from Pantillus, and say hi to Mike Malone over in Northern Ireland, who once said to me he's going off to Canada. And I said, well, when you're going to Canada, could you pick up a CD which I can't get here by Pantillus? And this is it. It's called Put Yourself in My Place. And this is Don't Tell Me What to Do. We try.

sounds amazing. That's a guy called Sonny Burgess. He used to record for Sun Records, and that's a Tiger Rose. It's called I'll give you the full title of it. Well, Tiger Rose, it's by Sonny Burgess and the Legendary Pacers. That's the version we played there. And before that, it was Pam Tillis and Don't Tell Me What to Do. And many thanks to Mike Malone. Greetings to Mike and Pauline, of course. On the weekend, it's me, Mike Marr. We're getting suggestions for songs in and requests. I've got one request, which totally confused me. Anyway, I've worked it out now. So we're saying hi to Barbara. Barbara, who's going to be having a birthday on Tuesday. A significant one, I believe. I don't have a number or anything, but I'm told it's a significant one. So I hope you have a great one. And Barbara says, play a song by Eric Clapton and J.J. Cale for Barbara. As does Anna in Spain. She says, hey, some Clapton for Barbara. So here we go. Take it from the great album, which is one of my favourite albums of all time, J.J. Cale and Eric Clapton. It's called The Road to Escondido. This is Ride the River. Have a great one.

classic Teenage Fan Club. I'm sure you'll like that one. It's called Baby Lee, and I think I'm right in saying it's their current single. But if it just doesn't matter, it's still pretty good. It's called Baby Lee. Talking of pretty good, so is this one. How about Margarita?

fabulous organ at the end of that one. Simon and Garfunkel, of course, taken from the album called The Definitive Simon and Garfunkel and America. And Traveling Wilburys before that from the Wilburys Volume 1 album. Was there a Volume 2? I don't think there was. There was a Volume 3. I'm not quite sure, down to 2. The song called Margarita from back in 1988. Here's a guy who I haven't played on the programme for quite a few weeks. I played one of his songs about a month ago. How many weeks ago is that? 4 probably. And I thought, that's good, I have to play some more. And here's another one which I found recently. It's called I Should Have Been Home.

Arthur McGendring. One of the Wainwright family, Rufus on that occasion, the song called Out of the Game. And here's a lady called Joan Byers. Title track from an album she released many years ago called Stones in the Road.

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The geistioch recall is canon FM Eragail. 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Era hun nyoni shea ping a coik, a hun nyoni sheik ping a hun nyoni sheik ping a sheik, agus linea kujach. Fesker maga ivula. Smisha divey mach kioen. Agus hashin a toshach an jew le nach gorach mi gat chynioch. And this is a song by the sky bard William Ross, born in Broadford in 1762. He wrote this melancholy song for the love of his life, Marian Ross. William was entirely captivated with Marian, but sadly for him, she rebuked all his advances. It is said that this rejection led to ill health and his subsequent demise at the early age of 28 years. Nach gorach mi gat chynioch, am I not foolish weeping for you when you do not weep for me? And here's Stuart Jackson to sing it.

That was Stuart Jackson singing Nach Gorach Ni Gat Chainach. Now we're going to hear from Angus Martin, and he's accompanied by John Carmichael on the accordion. And we'll hear two numbers, Rivin Chainul and Ilan Skianach Nam Buag. So, Morivin Chainul, and this translates as My Kindly Maiden. And it runs as follows, If only I and my gentle maid were in the forest where the thrush sings, the birds on the branches singing joyfully, and the sun shining brilliantly. And then we follow that with Ilan Skianach Nam Buag, the excellent Isle of Skye. And we can say a little bit more about that song. It's a song praising the island of Skye. The poet is a sailor, and he's sending his greetings to the most beautiful place beneath the clouds. So here is Angus Mackay, accompanied by John Carmichael.

0: That was Angus Mackay and accompanied by John Carmichael on the accordion. Let's hear from Ailey McKenzie now, and she's going to sing A Fackle Ghriach, and that means leaving Gress. And Ailey writes about this as follows: I wrote this song when I was about to leave home and head for the bright lights of Glasgow. A Fackle Ghriach is unashamedly sentimental in parts. The first song I ever completed, it deals with the problems and insecurities tied with leaving home for the first time. Optimism surfaces when the possibility of the continuity of a culture out with its native environment is realised. Ailey is accompanied in this recording by Ian MacDonald on the wooden flute and John McCusker on the fiddle.
1: Hi.

That was Ailey McKenzie singing about leaving Gress and going to the big city of Glasgow. Now from Blair Douglas and Friends, and in this performance he's accompanied by Ian McDonald, Marianne Kennedy, Mary Campbell, Wendy Weatherby, and the song is Nick Vahan's Thank You, and this was composed as a thank you to his wife Marion Matheson.

That was Blair Douglas and Friends performing Nick Vahan's Thank You. Now we're going to have a Strathspey jig and reel from the GG.

0: That was the GG, the Glasgow Gaelic Musical Association, under the direction of Kenneth Thompson. Now we're going to hear from Christine Primrose, and the piece is Graag Maranach, Everlasting Love. And this is a song by William Campbell of Point, Isle of Lewis, and the melody is by Christine herself. So she writes about this as follows. This beautiful, heartfelt tribute is one of two songs written by William Campbell and dedicated to the memory of his deceased wife, who came from Carloway, my own place of birth. William asked me to set both songs to music. It is a privilege and honour to be asked by a bard to put his words to music. For this song, Everlasting Love, I composed a melody of my own. The words were written approximately 30 years after the death of his wife, and she is still very much in his thoughts. This song is very close to my heart, as I lost my own husband at a very young age, and the sentiment of the song resonates with me very much. So here is Graag Maranach, Everlasting Love, and it will be preceded by some words spoken by Angus Peter Campbell.
1: Chahuk dunyak abrach, miat mavulach smachrai, hamachlaun idan akal kanvahad, schanyal mating na eich nach bimi kakui, idha son hil minit joe idan ganlada.

That was Christine Primrose singing the song Gravach Marinach, Everlasting Love. Now, at this point, I'm featuring items from Marjorie Kennedy Fraser, who was a bit of a trailblazer in the early part of the 20th century. Nowadays, not always viewed with great favour, because words were changed sometimes and melodies altered. However, she was an important figure in the Gaelic world in the early part of the 20th century, and here's perhaps one of the most famous songs associated with her, an Eriskay Lovelilt, and Lisa Milne is going to sing it.

That was Lisa Milne singing the Eriskay Love Lilt. Now, we've got Fiona J. McKenzie, and each week she's singing a song from a different island. This time it's from Orkney, and the song is The Great Selkie of Sool Skerry.

That was Fiona J. McKenzie singing The Great Selkie of Sulaskerry. Two songs now from Catherine Ann McPhee. The first one, Agul Lake Gachi Gumovaharmi. And that means, my love, let me home to my mother. And that's followed by Lianan Mogul Mari Voyach, my beloved sweetheart, lovely Mary. Here's Catherine Ann McPhee.

That was Catherine Ann McPhee. Now from Kenna Campbell, we're going to hear Psalm 23.

Kenna Campbell singing Psalm 23. Now we come to Runrig, and the piece is Erachuan, On the Open Seas. Now, Rory MacDonald, who wrote the melody, says about this: the sea crossings homeward over the Minch from Uig to Loch Maddy have provided a wealth of inspiration for the songs. From a blissful sail on a flat, calm sea of glass to a rodeo ride through heaving walls of brine. I think this song had its origins on a crossing which lay somewhere between these two extremes. The sea does have a way of focusing thought, reinforcing the fragility of life. This began as something felt, something inside that I wanted to express, but that would be the case with most of the songs anyway. And as the melody kept singing itself back, the only words I could find were a few phrases, and the end line repeats, Erachuan, Erachuan. When I came back south, I did a quick demo and Callum worked out the lyrics. I suppose this is a good example of where we were able to instinctively relate to each other's ideas and experiences, not only because we happen to be brothers, but because our lives have always overlapped and shared much in common. So here's Erachuan by the MacDonald brothers, Rory writing the words and Callum writing the tune.

That was Runrig performing Erachuan on the High Seas. Hamian Dochus Gundachosht and Program Shorive. Shinemaha Gusanaherken Ekanunon Moshin Life.

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0: Hi indeed. Hello there, everybody. Welcome along to the Sunday Ceilidh. This is Argyle FM. And John with you, as usual, on a Sunday between 5 and 6. Or maybe you're listening on a Thursday to the repeat. Or maybe you're listening to both. Wherever you're listening, you're a very warm welcome to you. I hope you'll enjoy lots of good songs for you on the show today. Alistair MacDonald, going to get us going with the Silver Darlings.
1: Where the herring boats pour out their catches of Silver Darlings.

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But when

lovely Alistair MacDonald and the Silver Darlings. Right, request coming right up after this one from Dean Park with Wee Andy Weaver's Scottish Medley.

0: we go, Dean Park with Wee Andy's Scottish Medley. I hope you enjoyed that. Right, you might have noticed, if you're a regular listener, I wasn't here I wasn't here live last week. You had a recording of me. Although, Shona was asking me for requests while I was travelling in the train from Fareham to London. So maybe the show was good enough that you didn't even realise I wasn't here. But I wasn't. And why, you may be wondering, was I travelling in a train from Fareham to London? Well, the very good reason. We were down at my nephew Ewan's wedding to Holly last Saturday. And I've got daughter Jennifer's in with me as well. Hello.
1: Hello.
0: So she was there too. So she said to keep me right with this request. Because we said to them all on Saturday night after the wedding, we will play a request for you on Sunday. So we had a great time, didn't we?
1: Yeah, it was a brilliant day.
0: It was a lovely day. Weather was nice and sunny. Not too hot. Well, it was if you kept your jacket on, it was a wee bit, but it was a lovely day. So, just to thank everyone, to Don and Mandy, Holly's mum and dad, they were listening, and I'm told that Mandy's recording the show. Oh my goodness, we'll be going worldwide. Oh, we'll go worldwide anyway. So to Don and Mandy, and of course the bride and groom themselves, to Ewan and Holly. Who else have we got, Jen?
1: Your cousin Elliot and Sophie.
0: Yep, they're getting married in February, we'll have another trip. And also to Mary and Chris as well.
1: Yes.
0: Who made us very, very welcome
1: very
0: while we were
1: welcome.
0: There. Oh, the fetid water just constantly.
1: That lasagna.
0: Oh, enough of good lasagna. Is there any left? Probably no after we've been at it. So, for you all, thank you all very much for your hospitality last week. It was great altogether.
1: It was brilliant, thank you.
0: So, for Dawn and Mandy, for Mary and Chris, for Elliot and Sophie, and especially for Ewan and Holly, wishing you all the very best. Here for you all are Wings and Mull of Kintyre.

0: There we go. Wings and Mull of Kintyre. And that was for Dawn and Mandy, for Mary and Chris, for Elliot and Sophie, and of course the bride and groom, Ewan and Holly. And I'm glad I didn't get any of them the wrong way around, or Jennifer would have given me a row, wouldn't you?
1: Yes.
0: Right, thank you, Jennifer. She's about to see her granny now. So, but she's just in here to keep me right with a request. And I'll come and get another wee song for you and some more requests as the show goes on. And Angus is saying, hey, Mull of Kintyre, come on, Scotland. There we go. Angus is heading off to America on Tuesday for the World Cup. So try and behave, Angus. That'll be difficult for you. Right, here's Alistair. Alistair Gillis and the Lights of Lochindoll.

Alistair Gillis and the Lights of Loch and Dol. Right, it's the... Oh, who have we got next? We have got the North... no, sorry, the Culture Ceilidh Band. And here they are with the Dark Island.

Culture, Kayleigh Band and The Dark Island, and that was your waltz for this evening. Right, next up, Sophie, who's listening down Fareham at the moment, and she's going to play the Bonnie Banks of Loch Lomond. She remembers that's what I played for her and Elliot when they get engaged. So, of course we can, and I'm going to play this version. It's a wee bit long, but we can well, maybe cut it back a wee bit, but okay, if not, we'll just play the whole thing. This is Run Rig with the Tartan Army, and if you listen closely, you'll hear me singing in the background of this one, because it was recorded at Hampden Park after during a Scotland game, and I was there, so you might just hear me in the background. So, Sophie, for you, here you go. Here's Run Rig and Loch Lomond.

There we go, Loch Lomond from Run Reg and the Tartan Army, and we'll play that for Angus, who's heading off to the World Cup in the United States on Tuesday, all ready for the big game. So all the best to you, Angus, and to Valerie, and to everyone travelling to the World Cup, including all of our friends down there in England as well. I better know, miss them out in case they think we're not speaking to them. But of course, we're all speaking to each other. Right, and of course I get that wrong. Jennifer just leaves the building, and I get things wrong. And I said that was for Sophie, but it was for Holly. When Holly and Ewan get engaged, I played that for them. So my apologies, Holly. There you go. You need a good woman here to keep you right when you're trying to put on these requests. So, Holly and Ewan, that was for you. Hope you enjoyed that as well. Right, and while I was down at the wedding last week, I met up with the leader of the online gang, Kerry. Kerry Wing was listening, who usually listens in, and she is today. She's over on the Isle of Wight listening in. And the great Mary invited Kerry round to the house last Friday night. So we had a great wee catch up as well. So that was good to see Kerry in the flesh, rather as just playing tunes for the online gang. So for you, Kerry, from Mary, here's Eddie Maguire.

There we go. Eddie Maguire and the Lynx at Machrihanish, and that was for Kerry, to you, Kerry, from Mary. And it was great to see you last week. Right, there was a call from John and Gia. John, it was a music festival over in Gia, and John's saying well done to everyone for all they did in organising everything over there. And of course, the ladies' choir were over singing in the church, and he said that was absolutely fantastic to listen to. Just perfect for your ears. And he said this wee quote, and I think it's attributed to Mark Twain, and that's, kindness is a language which the deaf can hear and the blind can see, which is very true. So John asked me if I could play for everyone, something for everyone. So hope you'll enjoy Callum Kennedy and Dark Lochnagar.

Sam Kennedy and Dark Loch Na Garr, and that was from John on Gia to all who was all who organised the music festival over in Gia, and to the ladies choir who were absolutely magnificent, John said, in the church. And I believe they're at Claich again today singing. I'm sure everyone there enjoyed it too. So thank you, John, for that. And thank you, well done, to everyone involved. Right, we're staying in Gia. Wally gave me a phone. He said he was trying to phone one other time last week. And here was me in London, or on the train to London. So, Wally, he's asked if I could play for Peter and Catherine in Hull. And Wally asked if I could play this one. And it's from Angus Dara. Here's Angus in Westering Home.

There it goes, Angus Darragh and Westering Home, and that was from Willie over in Gia for Peter and Catherine in Hull, and all the very best to you all. Right, I had a call from my old school friend Callum McFadgen there. Callum asked me if I could play a request for Big Soda for Ian McSporn, who was 60 yesterday. All the best to you, Ian, from Callum and from Heather. And for you, Ian, here's the Mitchell Singers and the Road to Drumleaven.

Mitchell Singers and the Roddy Rum Lemon. And that was for Ian McSporn. Happy birth, 60th birthday yesterday, Ian, from Callum and Heather McFadden. All the best to you, Ian. I hope you enjoyed your birthday. Right, a young lady's listening in, and this is a, she comes to visit me on a Sunday night, and she quite often, her and I get going with this wee song. So for Abigail, here for you is Bonnie Wee Jeannie McCall.

0: hey. Oh, you need a wee hey at the end of it as well. And Bonnie with Jeannie McCall, and that was Mark Andrew and his version. And that was especially for you, Abigail. I hope you were dancing and singing along there, and maybe we'll get another wee song later on the night. Right, take a wee break and be back after these.
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1: 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Flavour comes first with Moe. From Scottish Lochs, that's Moe.
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2: 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It must be Moe.
3: Welcome back to the Sunday Kayleigh. Right, time for your toe tapper. And we've got Jimmy Shand and his band with the Linton Plowman's Jig. Mucking of Geordie's Byre, Lady Nellie Weems, Bradley's House, and Major Mackey. All for you from Jimmy and the band.

There we go, Jimmy Shand and the Linton Plowman's Jig. That was your toe-tapper. And that is us. My goodness, where has the time went? I looked at the clock there and says, oh, I've only got 5 minutes left. My goodness, I don't know where the time went today. Thank you all very much for tuning in. Thank you all for your requests, especially our friends down in Fareham in Hampshire. For you all, I hope you've enjoyed the show. And I hope you'll keep listening and tune in again and send in a wee message for another request any time at all. But for you all, thank you all very much for your time today, especially our request we had from Gia as well. Great to have everyone on board. Great to have you all with us. And I hope we can all catch up again at the same time next week. Until then, cheery bye.

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1: 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This is a Kyle FM, by the way. Pure dead brilliant, so it's...

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0: And hello, Argyll, or wherever you're listening. It's Kenny Johnson with new releases every week here on Argyll FM, keeping you up to date with what's coming out, what will be out, and a rundown of the top 40 singles and the top 10 albums here on Argyll FM. And we have a new number one this week, and we have a few new ones. So let's go on. And this is a new one by Taylor Swift. I knew it, I knew you.
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And that's a new one by Madonna, and it's called Love Sensation.

0: And that's a new one by Madonna and Love Sensation. And now we're going to go on and see what's happening in the charts. And we have a new number one, straight in at number one, and it's Ariana Grande, Hate That I Made You Love Me.
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And straight into number one, a new number one, it's Ariana Grande, Hate That I Made You Love Me, and down one from one to this week's number two, and it's Sam Fender, Olivia Dean, and Rain Me In.

And down one from one to this week's number two, Sam Fender, Olivia Dean, and Rain Me In. And down one from two, this week's number three, and it's Olivia Rodrigo and The Cure.

0: And that is the down one from two this week's number three, Olivia Rodrigo and The Cure. Up two from six this week's number four, Drake and Janice.
1: There's salmon, then there's Moe. 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From Scottish Lochs, that's Moe.
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And that is up to from 6 this week's number 4, Drake and Janis. And down 2 from 3 this week's number 5, Michael Jackson, Billie Jean.

And that is down two from three. This week's number five, Michael Jackson and Billie Jean. And down one from five to this week's number six. And it's Tame Impala and Dracula.

0: And that is down one from five. This week's number six, Tame Impala and Dracula. And down three from four, this week's number seven, Chemical Brothers and Go.
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and Michael Jackson, and that is up one from 10. This week's number 9, and Beat It. Down 3 from 7, this week's number 10, and it is Zara Larsson and Lush Life.

0: And that is Down 3 from 7. This week's number 10, Zanna Larsson and Lush Life. And that is the top 10 singles this week in Argyle FM.
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2: 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And here's Nikki, driving off for a morning coffee. You know the drill, Nikki. Allow at least 1.5 metres when overtaking cyclists, or more if driving over 30 miles per hour. And for horse riders, like Joe on Daisy here, slow down to under 10 miles per hour and allow at least 2 metres. 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
0: And now that was the top 10 singles. We're now going to go on from number 11 to number 20 after this. This is a new one by Alex Warren and it's called Passenger.
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And a new one by Alex Warren and Passenger. And this is, of course, a new one by Florence Road, Hanging Out to Dry, from the Old Girl Irish Band from Galway.

0: And the new and by the Florence Road and Hanging Out to Dry. And now we're going to go on and see what's happening in the charts. And down two from nine, this week's number 11. It's Olivia Rodrigo and Drop Dead.
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0: And down two from nine, this week's number 11, Olivia Rodrigo and Drop Dead. And down one from 11, this week's number 12, Michael Jackson and Human Nature.
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And down one from 11 this week's number 12, Michael Jackson and the Human Nature. Down three from 16 to this week's number, well, up three from 16 to this week's number 13, Ella Langley and Choosing Texas.

And that is up three from 16 to this week's number 13, Ellie Langley in Choosing Texas. No Mover at number 14, and it is Somber and Homewrecker.

And that is down three from 12 to this week's number 15, Harry Styles, American Girls. Down three from 13 to this week's number 16, Olivia Dean and Man I Need.

And that is down 3 from 13, this week's number 16, Olivia Dean and Man I Need. Down 2 from 15, this week's number 17, it's Milky and Just the Way You Are.

And down two from 15, this week's number 17, Milky, Just The Way You Are. And down one from 17 to this week's number 18, and it's Prosper and Clooney and Feel Your Mind, Free Your Mind.

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4: In an emergency at the coast, call 999 and ask for the Coast Guard, and please respect the water.

And that is up one from 20. This week's number 19 is Malcolm Todd and Earrings. Up two from 22. This week's number 20. And it is Sienna Spiro and Material Lover.

0: And we'll go from number 21 to this week's number 30 after we have a rundown of the top 10 albums this week in the Gal FM. And straight in at number 1, it's Paul McCartney, The Boys of the Dungeon Lane. And number 2, Michael Jackson and The Essentials. Straight in at number 3, Boards of Canada and Inferno. And down one from 3, this week's number 4, Drake and Iceman. And down one from 4, this week's number 5, Olivia Dean, The Art of Loving. And down one from 5 to this week's number 6, Michael Jackson, Thriller. A no mover at 7, Noah Kahan, The Great Divide. And straight in at number 8 is Shinedown and 8. And down 3 from 6, this week's number 9, Fleetwood Mac, 50 Years, Don't Stop. And down 2 from 8 to this week's number 10, Michael Jackson and Bad. And that is the top 10 albums this week on Gal FM. Right, we're going on now from number 21, this week's number 30. And it's another, and 54 Ultra, and talk to me, to you even.
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0: And that's a number at 21, another and 54 Ultra Talk to You. Down 4 from 18, this week's 22, it's Fleetwood Mac and Dreams.
1: There's salmon, then there's Moe. Flavour comes first with Moe. From Scottish Lochs, that's Moe.
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And down four from 18 to this week's 22, Fleetwood Mac and Dreams. And down four from 19 to this week's number 23, Drake and National Treasures. And up two from 26, this week's 24, and it's Bella Kay and I Love It, I Love It, I Love It. I like being

And that is up two from 26, this week's 24. Bella Kay, I love it, I love it, I love it. And up three from 28, this week's 25. And it's Stella Lefty and Boston.

0: And that is up three from 30-20. This week's 25. Still a lefty in Boston. And down three from 23. This week's 26. It's Alex Warren.
1: They say the holy water's watered down, and this town's lost its faith. Our colors will fade.

0: And that is up 5 from 34 this week's 29, Temper City and Self Aware. Down 1 from 29 this week's number 30, Ray and Where Is My Husband?
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just like a mood. And that was, of course, Ray, where is my husband? And that is the top 30 singles this week on Agatha FM, or Bugs in the System this week.

0: And down six from 31 to this week's from 25 this week's number 31 is Drake and Shebang. Up one from 33 to this week's number 32, and it is Katy Perry and The One That Got Away.
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And that's Katy Perry. Up one from 33, this week's 32, and the one that got away. And down two from 31, this week's 33, Jackson 5, I Want You Back. And up 25 from 59 to this week's 34, it's Femi and Noble.

And that is up 25 from 59, this week's 34, Femi and Noble. And straight in at number 35, back in the charts after a long time, it's Jennifer Lopez and Pitbull and On the Floor.

And back in the charts at 35, Jennifer Lopez, Pitbull, On the Floor. And down 6 from 30, this week's 36, it's Alex Warren and Fever Dream.

0: And that is down 6 from 30, this week's 36. Alex Warren, Fever Dream, and up 1 from 38, this week's 37. Pink Panthers and Stateside. And up 1 from 39, this week's 38. Harry Styles and Sign of the Times.
1: 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And here's Nikki, driving off for a morning coffee. 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

And that is that one from 39, this week's 38, Harry Styles, Sign of the Times. Down four from 35, this week's 39, Olivia Dean, So Easy to Fall in Love. And down 13 from 27, this week's number 40, Calvin Harris and Clementine Douglas and Blessings.

And that is Down 13 from 27th District, number 40. And that is Calvin Harris and Clementine Douglas and Blessing. That is the top 40 singles this week in the Gal FM. And you've been listening to New Releases with Kenny Johnson here every week on the Gal FM. That's it for another week. I'll be back next week with more New Releases. Till then, have a nice week.

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Up ladders and down, there's no need to frown, we'll soon get you on BBC. 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
3: Here's Alex, pedalling off to work. And here's Nikki, driving off for a morning coffee. You know the drill, Nikki. Allow at least 1.5 metres when overtaking cyclists, or more if driving over 30 miles per hour. And for horse riders, like Joe and Daisy here, slow down to under 10 miles per hour and allow at least 2 metres. Whoever you meet, travel like you know them. 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

0: Nothing like a good run at the coast. But I better head back. I think there's a shortcut across that rock. Okay, don't panic. Float to live. Head back, breathe, and relax.
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